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still help pay for the wigs. 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I come through from time to time and have you grabbing them sheets. 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

0: Man, I was so nervous.
1: I know you were nervous.
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1: But there's only one door in the bedroom, bro.
0: Just one door.
1: Just one door.
0: That's right. Glad we figured that out. 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

don't want to work away, doing just what they all say. Work hard, boy, you'll find one day you'll have a job like mine. 'Cause I know